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She like walk, but you must hustle if you want to. You no finish, they won't fight us. If them they run, them no fit catch up. 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No come they from say you too like us. 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

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It is made with pure energy.

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Music. 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

bona mazulu akasidwa akehlulwa. 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
1: Bestie, good morning, Wena Mamedi. I hope all is well with you. 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Kubilets kapune monati pina ya joya celebration. 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It's a very beautiful hymn song right there, Wena Mamedi. Irwana hawe mamedi on the stairs they offer women in prayer. Obarin tate mudumu oko dulele runa. 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Get my bestie. Exactly, Wena Mamedi. So momi rafon 360 radio, it is indeed your precise a local global connection. Also, the lovely, the amazing Cynthia K. Remember our vision right there. 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I get my bestie exactly when I'm a media. What's ever on our Thursday for women in prayer? Get a zile monati, let's at Lingar, only molin tatul haitzedulia booty, kalamanguil, and tatemudum, lekas jacuritsu, babam bamisabetting, babam sevali lapping, imparcopalabona batuse, babang and sevali. Long Libana on Zoba too. So get my bestie, Levana Barona di Transport, Loma Fatiarna into Tetahalang, Leva Sadibans of Habola, Waria Copantate Mujumu, Eba Tuso Huruna. Get my bestie exactly when I'm Mamedi. So without wasting any time, any further, let's get into what we're supposed to be doing on the, our Thursday Women in Prayer. Get us a monati, Lizazilla Tapelo, and I'm Mamedi, Kilakaroli Molinta, Taparacoboya, how ya Tapelo, Utsamayloco Panela, or Rap and Lily Fatilla Romani, Dintodia Singer. Get my bestie exactly when I'm Mamedi, Mamela. Our topic for the second, for the first round of the show goes like this: how to grow in the journey with the Lord. I get my bestie exactly, Mamela. When you grow in the journey with the Lord, growth doesn't happen in one day. I get my bestie exactly. It's a daily step that you take each and every single time, step by step, like a child learning to walk. I get my high exactly when I'm a medi. So I'm going to give you Bible verses that are going to relate to what I'm saying to you right there. Let's start with the first one right there. By standing in the Word daily, it's important because we can't grow if we do not eat. I get my bestie. The Bible is our food right there. So make the Word of God your food each and every single time. Let me give you a Bible verse that will relate to what I'm saying right there. Matthew 4 verse 4 says, "Man shall not live on bread alone, but on every word that comes from the mouth of God." I get my bestie exactly when I'm a bestie. So you cannot survive life alone and the trials and tribulations that comes with it, but you need to stay in the Word daily so that you grow in it. I get my bestie, so that it helps you to be intact. It helps you to be strong each and every single time. Let me give you another verse right there. Psalms 119:105 says, 119:105 says, "Your word is a lamp for my feet, a light on my path." I get my bestie exactly. That's God's words for you. It's a lamp on your feet. It gives you direction when you're lost as a person. I get my bestie exactly. A light on your path. When you tremble and fall and you lose the direction of where you're going, God brings you in alignment. I get my bestie. Remember that each and every single time. Let me give you another, a word right there, my bestie, that I believe is going to encourage you. I get my mate exactly. By praying always and talking to God, that one is important, because growth comes through a relationship with God, not your religion. I get my bestie. Growth comes through a relationship with God, not your religion. Remember that each and every single time right there. Let me give you 1 Thessalonians 5:17. It says, "Pray without ceasing." I get my bestie. I tell you, you don't feel like praying. Pray without ceasing. Jeremiah 33:3 says, "Call to me and I will answer you and tell you great," you great "and unreachable things you do not know." I get my bestie exactly. And he will tell you great, unsearchable, unreachable things that you do not know. I get my mate exactly. That will take you into the alignment of your journey. That is why your journey with the Lord needs to be tied when I'm my bestie, no matter the circumstance. My man, by trusting him in hard times, I get my bestie, we grow the most, not when life is easy, but when it's hard. Remember that each and every single time. James 1:2 right there, it says, "Consider it pure joy when you face trials." I get my bestie. That James verse 1 to 2, 2 verse 4 right there, 2 4 I mean. "Because you know that the testing of your faith produces perseverance." I get my bestie. Consider it pure joy when you face trials. Celebrate. And I know that at the back of your mind, you're asking yourself, "Yo, Cynthia K, holy tata jena, how do we celebrate in the midst of trials?" I get my bestie Exactly. That is why we grow most, not when life is easy, but when life is hard. Consider it pure joy when you face trials, because you know that the testing of your faith produces perseverance. I get my bestie. Exactly. So when it's not easy, but it's worth it. Persevere no matter the circumstance. Let me give you Romans 5:3-4. It says, suffering produces perseverance. Perseverance produces character. And character produces hope. Remember that each and every single time. My bestie. Exactly. When I'm a mate. I want to encourage somebody out there. You know what? I cannot persevere in the midst of these challenges. In the midst of these trials, I get my bestie. That is why suffering produces perseverance, and perseverance produces character, and character produces hope each and every single time, no matter the circumstance. Remember that always. My man, I have my bestie. But letting God change you inside is important in the midst of your journey with God. I get my mate. Exactly, my man. Growth means letting go of old ways. I get my mate. Remember, people are not perfect. In this Thursday of our women in prayer, I want you to remember that. Nobody is perfect. I get my bestie. Exactly. My growth means letting go of old ways, even if it's not easy, but you strive through for perfection. I get towards perfection right there. It is not easy, but if you try and you put your mind and done in your dedication in it, it is possible. 2 Corinthians 5:17 says, if anyone in Christ, right? If anyone is in Christ, the new creation has come unto that person. I get my bestie. The old has gone. The new is here. But as long as you are in alignment with God, because when you decide, I want to be in alignment with God, that's when the new creation is able to come through you. As a person, to be in you, to dwell in you, to embody you. I get my bestie, exactly when I'm a mate. Let me give you Romans 12:2. It says, do not conform to the pattern of the world, but be transformed, right? But be transformed by the renewing of your mind and your heart and your spirit and everything that has to do with you as a person. I get my bestie, exactly when I'm a mate. And how do you renew your mind, your body, your mind, your spirit, and your soul? By being in connection, being in alignment with God and the word of God. I get my bestie, exactly. By working with other believers as well. I get my mate. You know, I want to change my life. I want to change how I walk with God. I want to change the things that I do. But you are still around the toxic circles. They cannot actually help you be in alignment with God. I get my bestie, the toxic friendships, the toxic relationships, the toxic family members, and everything that is making you not to actually dwell in the presence of God when you need to ask for direction, when you want to ask for clarity in the things that are not actually working right for you, so that you know what, you do not lose even your alignment with God. I get my bestie. Exactly when I'm a mate. So that is why you cannot grow alone, but you need to start walking with other believers. But while they're going to empower you, people who are going to remind you how God's mercy and grace is and could work upon your life. I get my bestie, exactly when I'm a mate. In the year 2026, at the end of the day, the ball is in your court. I get my mate. It is not a problem at all. That is why in the year 2026, but since okay, we are tired. This is the year of divine transformation. We want to change how we do things. We want to try and lilo rari perfect. Sometimes we stumble and fall. But we want to find ourselves being in alignment with God in this journey of our lives, no matter the circumstance. That is why you do like come as you are. Do not wait for a perfect timing. Oh, but no, I'll wait for next week. Let me start by fixing myself. No, just come as you are. He is waiting and is ready for you. I get my bestie, as long as you believe and you want to be in alignment with him. Proverbs 27:17 right there. It says, as iron sharpens iron, so one person sharpens another. You will get sharpened by other people who are a stronghold in the journey of you, of God that you are in, who are a stronghold when it comes to, you know what, bringing positivity in your life, bringing true alignment when it comes to serving God with you and worshiping God with you. And you know what, when it comes to calling each other and praying for one another as family, as friends, as co-workers and stuff like that. So you're surrounded surroundings, remember that they're very important, no matter the circumstance. So be that iron that, you know what, that sharpens iron. I get my bestie. Exactly. When you're around people, let people learn something that is great about you, that it will make them to be in alignment with God. Not only your mistakes, because we do know that people have their mistakes, Libon. I get my bestie. But look beyond people's mistakes and be able to say, you know what, even if people are not perfect, but I'm able to choose the right people who are taking me towards my goals and my aspirations for me to be the best that I can ever be. Mamelahe. Hebrews 10 verse 25 says, not giving up, right, meeting together and, you know what, but encouraging one another. Get my bestie. Exactly. Re dikere ken, re tropong, re kaye, re akopana, re metswale, re kopana, re ditseleng. Rea phone lana, get my bestie. Exactly. Mamela, even if we meet along the way and we need to encourage one another. When you see your brother and your sister, things are not going well. They actually are stumbling and falling in the alignment, in the journey of being with God right there. Do not laugh at them. Do not make mockery out of their situation. I get my bestie. But instead, be a brother's keeper and be able to talk to them nicely. Wana kuhai, bona, this is God for you. I get my bestie. Encourage them about being in alignment with God right there, no matter the circumstance. By remaining in him, they will know. I get my bestie. And you, by remaining in him, people will know, okay, you know what, as we can see that people are facing challenges as much as they are even believing in God, Marib, you hanging in there, you know what, in the presence of God, no matter the circumstance, no matter the challenge, you are able to what? Mamela, you are able to receive a stronghold in Jesus Christ, your Lord and Savior. Mamela. John 15 verse 5 says, I am the vine and you are the branches. I get my bestie. Exactly. If you remain in me and I in you, you will bear much fruit. Apart from me, you can do nothing. I get my bestie. Exactly. So that is why I get when I'm a medi. Mamela, you need to be in alignment with God, right? You do not have to be perfect, right? That is why I get when at the end of the day, in this year, in the year 2026, the ball is in your court. Colossians 2, verse 6 to 7 says, so then, just as you receive Jesus Christ as your Lord, continue to live your lives in him, rooted and built in him. I get my bestie. Exactly. Be rooted and be built in Jesus Christ when I'm my mate. Be rooted and be built in Jesus Christ. That is why, Kirkoina, do not look at other people's faith. Do not look at other people's religions. Your relationship alone in your own, you know what, space, it is very important with the Lord Jesus Christ in the journey of your life right there. Remember that each and every single time. And you're not doing it for anybody else. You are doing it for yourself because that is important. I get my bestie. Exactly when I'm a medi. So that is why, Kirkoina, how le mamedi mametse wena momira for 360 radio ke lwa go jwetsa gore mamedi, it is indeed your precise a local global connection lwana o tshwere thipa ka bohaleng o le mme o 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I get my bestie. Exactly when I'm a mate, it is what it is. Momira from 360 radio, your precise a local global connection. Mamela hem. Without wasting any time any further, Cynthia K. Hagen at Galabone, she's also allowed to talk about, you know what, relationships a little bit. I get my bestie. Exactly when I'm a mate. So our topic for the second round of the show goes like this. Do you believe your background is too small for your dreams to be big? I get my bestie. Exactly when I'm a mate. So when I, if you believe, Ahori, you know what, your background is too small for your dreams to be big. Dive into it a little bit deeper so that you change the whole concept. You change the whole understanding about your background and where you're coming from when as a person. Like, let not your background limit you as a person. Remember that no matter the circumstance. Mamela hey, my bestie. Let me give you this. Your background is not your prison. I get my mate. Exactly. Your background is not your prison. Right? It is what is your training ground, right? It's your training ground. How sheba mrawi tutilen tsotsengata and you are feel or you know what, as far you pain mobo pelong. I get my bestie. Exactly, my mate. Now let me say to you how to stretch 20, you know what, to feed three people maybe let me say this to you. How to stretch 20 rands to feed three people. That's financial management. I get my bestie. Exactly. So when if you do not know how to manage your finances in a positive way, in a very wise way, you are in trouble. I get my bestie, you are in trouble. That is why your background is not your prison. Do not make your background an excuse. I get my bestie, exactly. Because if you do that, you are letting the devil win over your life at the end of the day. He wants you to be captured right on your background so that you feel you are not worthy enough for you to be the best that you can ever be. Right? So that is why it's your training ground. So take it as you being in class and being taught. And you remember when you got to class, you were blank, but you had to learn. I get my bestie, you had to learn when I'm a mate. So that is why I get balona, I won't get that 20 ranta, always stretch my family in your house, who feed about baba three. I get my bestie, who pull on to euri, baba baluna litsuakai, how no snanix. So it's our the financial situation, it's how hono the manager very wisely, because that is important. I get my bestie, exactly. Relationship is a learning hoots on. How do you choose to grow instead of, you know what, your partner taking so much from you and leaving you empty? Mobo pilomba ham. If you do not even know how to choose a partner that knows how to manage their finances, you are doomed. It's either when you do not know how to choose a partner that knows how to manage their finances. If you do not know how to do that, as you are doomed, then you will realize, Luena as a person, you've been making wrong choices towards the partners that you choose when as a person. I get my bestie, exactly, because that is why I keep going. When you get into a relationship, take time to know people before you get to say, I want to build, long term with this person at the end of the day. I get my bestie, Mamela. How to smile while you are hurting? That strength right there. I get my bestie. Do you believe your background is what is too small for your dreams to come to be big? I get one of high. Exactly. Because let me tell you something. Sometimes you feel how you when you do not want to smile. I get my bestie. Because maybe you are still clinging in the thought of, I shouldn't have done that in my background. I get one of high. Let your background be where it belongs, my bestie. Let your background where it belongs. That's strength right there. When you smile, even when you are hurting. I get my bestie. But you are hurting moving forward because you know who's carrying you. You know your God. I get my bestie. You're not letting your background limit your big dreams. Because Baba Ngatabalona, you are carrying bigger dreams in your life that could take you further mobe pilongba house so that you can be the best that you can ever be. But you cannot reach that level because of when now you are thinking about your background. You are thinking about the hearsay about what people think about you. What they might even... You know what suggests could happen or should happen, or what they perceive or what they even gossip about you at the end of the day. So that is limiting you from expanding. I get my bestie, exactly when I'm a medie. So that is why I get how to smile while you are hurting. That is your strength. Remember that no matter the circumstance. I get my bestie, exactly, my man. How

resilience within yourself, nobody's going to give it to you, because it doesn't, you know what, come like a, you know what, like something that you should actually just grab and take. You need to work on the on your resilience. Like, you know, my bestie, exactly how to keep going when no one claps for you, in your, in the midst of your challenges in your own private space. I get my bestie, exactly, Mar, you keep on building, you keep on showing up, even when sometimes you not even feel like showing up. I get my bestie, even when sometimes you feel like you are sick and things are not going well, at some point, get my bestie. Hey, when I'm a medi, Marikile Karu, when I'm a medi, in the year 2026, better make sure, you know what, Kile Karu, when I can mention our topic for the second round of the show, I said to you, do you believe your background is too small for your dreams to be big? I get my bestie. Exactly. Mamela, forget about your background, because your background, when you're thinking about it, it's hindering you from moving forward. Ntate Modimo has forgiven your background. I get my bestie. God has forgiven your background, but as long as when you believe God, you are forgiven, so that you have a what, a peace of mind, so that you are able to walk your journey with your heart at peace. I wanted to say, I get my bestie. Exactly, your heart being at peace, and that is important. When I want to cry, at least you owe that to yourself. I get my bestie. You owe that that resilience to yourself right there. So that is like how to keep going when no one claps for you, even if people do not clap for you, but God is looking at your efforts. I get my bestie. He's looking at your, you know what, at your what, at the, that financial management that you're trying to work on, at that strength that you're trying to build, at that entrepreneurship that you're trying to embody each and every single time, and that resilience that keeps you going no matter the circumstance. I get my bestie. Exactly, when I'm a medi, mamelahem, these are some of the biggest dreams in the world that came from smallest places. I get one, exactly, from Batubadula Mikuku. From Batubamokasi, from Batubadi village, I get my bestie. Exactly. But when you're a dreamer, forget about your background. Take yourself out of that background. I get my bestie. Hey, I'm a medi. Take yourself out of that background. It is not easy, but it is worth it. But as long as you are in alignment with God, because God gives you strength, especially when you're a big dreamer. And never actually, you know what, hesitate your dreams, and never despise your dreams. Your dreams are who you are. God actually, you know what, instilled, he decided to instill your dreams in you, so that you pursue your dreams. I get my bestie. Exactly, when I'm a maid. So don't make excuses for your dreams. Be the best that you can ever be. Mamela, my bestie, let your background explain where you come from. I get my bestie. Exactly, but let it not decide where you are going when as a person. You have survived a lot. Even you have survived, you know what, big pain that has happened. I get my bestie. You have survived so many small dreams that you even thought, still going in towards the right direction or not. I get my bestie. Exactly, Marie. If you are still here, Wanakuhai, still, you know what, holding strong and still inspiring other people who are looking up to you, know you are a living testimony. You are proof that God is there. I get Wanakuhai. Exactly. And you are proof that people, you know what, you can start too small. Marie, you know what, in that starting line, you are gunning, you are looking for a finish line that is a big, that is a great finish line, that is a good story line. I get my best. That is a great ending. But that is why, at the end of the day, the ball is in your court. Let no friendship limit you, let no relationships limit you, my bestie. Be the best that you can ever be, so that, you know what, your future is bright. I get my bestie. Thank you so much. It is what it is. When I'm a meeting, when we're up on 360 radio, it is indeed your precise, a local global connection. And say, do see on this Thursday of a woman in prayer. And how feel our rewards making a background, yeah, how it's limiting you, mamedi, who will be the best that they can ever be, that you can ever be. Hanakawa and Titlanobori, the devil is a liar, and I'm telling you, in the year 2026, you shall harvest in due time. And remind yourself and declare in the morning and say, you are the winner, because you are the winner. Get my bestie. Thank you so much. We give you our songs with one heart, one love, and one spirit. If you're a spirit, so listen, like a spirit is our woman in prayer. If you're a mamedi, on our local hour, you can send it right there on our Facebook page, and I will actually play it for you with no hesitations at all. Get my bestie. Exactly, when I'm a mamedi, how about a mamedi? Get a mamedi.
pina ke tsebang hore you going to enjoy a lot. 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

0: to give you something different right now that I believe that you're going to enjoy a lot. 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

Thank you so much, Wena My Bestie, for chilling with me. The lovely, the amazing Cynthia K. I'm signing out to meet again, same time, same place. Happy, happy Thursday for all women in prayer. May you stay blessed wherever you're listening from. Thank you so much, Wena My Bestie. 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Bye for now. Let's say, metaphor.

the news is cold, it's mean. Since at nighttime I last my life away. 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

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What I'm trying to say is that

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Raise up warriors, Lord, who will fight on their knees, who will worship you with their whole hearts, Lord. Lord, call us to battle, that we may proclaim you King of kings and Lord of lords. I pray these things with all my heart. 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

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Every president has felt it. Every king has felt it. Every lion has felt it. Every winner has felt it. Every soldier has felt it. Every victorious person has felt it. The urge. I don't care if you don't have the money, you don't have the health, and you don't have the 5 foot for it, and you don't have the background for it, and you don't have the friends for it. Don't you give up on your dream. Don't you do it. Don't you do it. Don't you do it. It may take you twice as long. You may have to take courses and classes. You

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He says you ought to be praised every day. That there should not be one day out of 365 that you don't get praised. So that means you're not talking about Sunday in church if you're doing it every day. In other words, praise is supposed to be a lifestyle and not an event. It's not a place you go. It's an attitude that you possess. Praise the Lord. Praise the Lord, oh my soul.

He said he had something to do with cancer. I'm a 5-year cancer survivor, and I'm blessed. I got a friend named Deb in the audience. She's blessed. My friend Sylvia, she's blessed. We all blessed. Because we're still here.

Remember.